0: 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Muziek van Frédéric Chopin, van George Kurtak en van Ludwig van Beethoven. En Chopin gaat u opnemen over een paar weken in de studio in Berlijn. Hij heeft met deze muziek de afgelopen jaren geleefd. But then the name of Gert Tveit. Am I saying it all right?
1: Yes, in Norwegian. Was actually perfect. Gert Tveit.
0: Yeah. His reputation is virtually unknown here in the Netherlands, but you have recorded a CD full of his works, also with your sister, the songs, Solveig. What kind of man was he? What image do you have of him?
1: Very complex man, very talented man. Died in 1981, had his education both as a pianist and as a composer in before the Second World War in Leipzig, in Vienna, in Paris. But he was very close to Norwegian folk music, to modality chords, and he created. So he creates his own language, which often is easy to follow because there are these folk elements, but also is influenced by French piano music. You know, you sometimes even hear like Messiaen or, you know, something, cluster chords or so. But it has often something wild and epic about it, almost like also something that comes from Russian music, I think. And I think one can compare him a little bit to Bartók in German, in Hungary, who of course collected a lot of folk tunes and was a great pianist himself and set out many of the folk tune things for piano and orchestra. And Gert Tveit did the same.
0: Gert Tveit, Noors componist, getalenteerd man, complex man, studeerde in Leipzig, ook in Parijs. Snoof alles op wat hij op kon snuiven aan invloeden. Je hoort soms inderdaad Franse muziek in zijn werken. De geur van Messiaen. Of ook soms Russische invloeden. En net als Béla Bartók verzamelde hij volksmelodieën. Bartók in Hongarije, hij in Noorwegen. Aan de basis van zijn eigen muziek. In de Volkskrant, daar appeared a large story about you. Maartje Stokkers traveled with you to Norway. And you visited the farm where he lived. That is to say, the rebuilt farm, because it burnt down, didn't it?
1: Yeah, in 1970, really tragedy struck for the composer, and the farm where he lived burnt down completely. And worst of all was that he lost so much music, because he was a rather stubborn character, and he kept all his manuscripts and scores there. So we think that about 80% of his music is lost, which is an enormous tragedy because, when I think as a pianist, there has been close to 40 piano sonatas and we have one left.
0: Number 29,
1: yeah. Which I recorded now, yeah. And which I'm very happy we have because it's a gigantic piece. I think it was also his favorite, and it was the one that he wanted to have published when he was asked for to have a big piece published, a big piano for piano piece. So luckily we have that, and luckily we have other music. And after the fire, of course, there was. People searched everywhere library, in orchestra libraries, or in the Norwegian radio archives and so on. And one found certain things, and there were certain things published. So we have some great music by him, but yeah. It's of course incredible to think what there might have been.
0: In 1970 brandde zijn huis af en het is nu weer herbouwd. Maar goed, die ramp was groot voor Gert Tveit, want bijna al zijn muziek ging verloren, bijna 80%. 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Nummer 29 heb ik opgenomen, gelukkig. En dat is een machtig stuk, heel groot. You met his daughter at the farm there. And there is the original piano which survived the fire.
1: Yeah, it was actually my first visit Now the spring to the farm. I've never been there. I've been in the area, but I never visited the place he lived. And I was overwhelmed by the view, because we are in the fjords of Norway, and I think of the fjords as kind of narrow sometimes, right? That you don't have a horizon. But actually, this farm is up on 600 meters above the ocean, I think. And from there, you can see, it's sort of the fjord opens up, and you can see a little part of two different glaciers, and you can see so much of the fjord, an unbelievable feeling of space. And of course, it's a cliche sometimes to compare the music with the nature, but I think in this case, I felt a real connection. And there is something about the harsh, looks of the rocks and of the mountains, and the mountains that go straight into the fjord, and the fjord is incredibly deep, and it's dramatic. And I recognize also, I'm from this part of the country, I'm from the western part of Norway, and I recognize some of the sounds in Tveit's music when I walk around. You know, and you say something loud to the mountain, and you get the kind of echo, or you get the kind of sensation of sound back. And there are these kind of sounds in Tveit's music. He's also experimenting with keeping the keys down with the left hand and plucking with the right hand, and getting resonance from having kept the dampers of the piano up, and these kind of experiments.
0: Ja, de man, de muziek en de natuur, die zijn toch wel één. 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Zegt Live over Ansnes. 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So the man and the music and his background and nature, it's all one, huh? For you.
1: Yeah, there is something very sculptural sometimes in the music, I think.
0: Yeah.
1: Which connects very well with the nature.
0: Could you illustrate it? A piece by Geert Tveit. Yeah. One of the 50 folk tunes from Hardanger. What are you going to perform?
1: This one is a psalm-like folk tune, which he built in a very symphonic and grand way. It's called God's Goodness and God's Greatness.
0: Live over Ansnes. Met deze natuurmuziek van de Noor, Geert Tveit. Kijk mee op npoklassiek.nl/live.